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Big up Selected Tango, Kilo, Zulu. Big up Uli Nefzer. You know, so this is Marky Lyrical. 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

0: Yes, welcome people. This is the Rutica Radio Show number 120. Here in the studio in Stuttgart, Southwest Germany, together with the Klempner and my man Uli Nefzer.
1: Yeah, greetings and love to all our listeners. Once again, it's time for the Rutica Radio Show. Issue number 120 in the beautiful and almost a little warmer coming in May of this year.
0: Yes, yes. We have a great show prepared for you guys. So tune in. 40 tunes straight across the board from all over the Rutical and the sound system scene and the reggae scene. So yeah, tune in and let's see what we got for you.
1: So the first tune is actually a brand new album, coming from a brand new album from the Cimarrons. And yes, it's this old school Cimarrons band from, they came from Jamaica in the end of the 60s to London and started recording, I think, in 1969, such a long time ago. Those guys did their debut and they had an important role when they played as a backing band when Bob Marley, Peter Tosh and Bunny Wailer came to London in the early days to play as the Wailers. It was the Cimarrons who played as a band for them. And they had a long, long lasting career as a roots reggae band. And now Roberto Sanchez out of Spain, he revived them and releasing an album called Harder Than the Rock. And we heard the first track from that album called Ship Took Us Away.
0: Yeah, nice. And Roberto sent us even more stuff. So the next tune is coming in from an album which is called Sufferer's Time and features the band Upyard. And the tune is called Sufferer's Time. It's a title tune. So we skunk easy into the show. Lego.

0: Yes.
1: Beautiful roots music on Lone Ark Records by Roberto Sanchez.
0: Yes, we don't have to forget to big up the regular listeners anytime. So big up to everywhere and every man and every woman supporting the show and listening on all continents. So big up to yourself.
1: So the next tune is coming from Lewis Bennett, a reggae producer out of Doncaster in UK. And he released a very nice cover version by Junior Reed, originally done in the year 1982 for King Jummies. The tune is called Jailhouse, and he picked Donovan King Jay as a vocalist. And there is a very interesting coincidence, because our good friend Cha Schulz, he released in the year 2019 a very similar project.
0: Chanting, right?
1: Chanting.
0: Yes.
1: Chanting was done by Junior Reed also in the early 80s. Cha Schulz picked also Donovan King Jay to re-lick the vocal, and also the rhythm is kind of the same direction. It's not a copycat kind of thing, but it's interesting that both producers had the same kind of idea to rework a classic Junior Reed tune. Run it.

chanting. Say, Rudy Carl is in the radio chanting. Rudy Carl radio, them is chanting. And I

So, the next tune is the first pre-release in this month's Rutical Radio Show. It comes from the Jamaican female singer Azza Lineage, who's a great, great talent. She's about to drop a new record, it will be vinyl, I think 7-inch, on Imas Garn Records, and the tune is called Give Thanks for Life. This is Azza Lineage. Original.

0: Yes. So as you know, we try to support friends and family from us. So this one is out of our region, out of the Southwest Stuttgart region. So this is Dubba Rice featuring Yellis. Out of My Head is the tune. And Uli, you saw them playing live recently, didn't you?
1: Yes, I attended a live concert which they did at a session in Lampertheim, north of Mannheim. Beautiful, beautiful sound system meeting with Ganja Redim and Big Tree. And there was a nice, nice live showcase by Dubba Rice.
0: Okay, now let's dive into the dub.

0: Yes, as usual, we start the Rootica radio show with some roots and with some nice music, and we get rougher and tougher shortly. But now we have another brand new release for you, New Jerusalem, Uli.
1: Yes, we have a new release on Dubophonic, and this one is strictly limited to 55 copies, I think polyvinyl. It's what we got them to play it here, exclusive on the show. The tune is called New Jerusalem. It features Leo Tan on vocals and Iniverse, who we've had featured many, many times on the show, or as a producer.

0: Oh yes, what a nice heavy rhythm. This is Rutica Radio Dubwise Stereo, show number 120 already. It's good to be back, people. Uli did a solo show last month, so go check it out if you haven't heard it. As usual, filled with great tunes, but I was totally out of order. Like 4 or 5 weeks coughing and now I'm back. Like the phoenix from the ashes.
1: Great.
0: And we brought to you some more great music, right?
1: Yes. Up next we have the Tribe 84 label to be featured out of London. They are regular guests with their releases on our show. And this one is fresh, coming in from Danny Red, currently residing in Jamaica. He's doing a tune called Zion on a very well-produced rhythm by Mystical Power out of Italy. We hear the vocal first, and the dubwise version or instrumental piece to be followed holds a little surprise.

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And of course, we have Brock It and Walk It, where we mix up the soca with the dancehall. So all the crew, them will love your Caribbean vibes. 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

So for all you Kunta Kinte Rhythm collectors out there, this is another piece that you need to have. Yeah, great, great new version interpretation of the classical theme of Kunta Kinte, done originally by the Revolutionaires in 1978, made very, very popular by Chashaka and Dubplate. This one is by Eddie T-Bone. It features, it gets featured on the new Tribe 84 release. So, up next is Dixie Peach, together with the legendary icon Russ Disciple. Over the past months, they released, I think, three Bandcamp packages, each of them holding like 5 to 6 tunes with dubs, so that's a whole lot of material that the two of them recorded together. And from the last package, which was number 3, there is a very, very great tune called No More War, Dixie Peach and Russ Disciple.

0: What a banger by Rusty. Respect. Yeah.
1: Rust Disciple knows what he's doing, huh? Since years and years.
0: The older the man he gets, the heavier he gets.
1: Just like us, weight-wise.
0: So all right. From one Dixie Peach, we're heading over to another
1: one,
0: Dixie
1: and
0: Peach.
1: From one English producer legend to another one. This one is featuring Steve Vibronix, a Steve Vibronix production featuring Dixie Peaks on the mic. Released on 10,000 Lions, and the tune is called When Ja. So this one also a heavyweight. And yeah, this is our show, our tune number 13 in the show number 120. Enjoy.

0: tough.
1: Very nice. On our monthly journey through the world of reggae music, we make a step in Antwerp in Belgium for a new production by Unlisted Fanatic. He teams up with Marija, and we had this combination a couple of shows ago with a tune called Roots. And now for a new 12-inch out to be released on the Sir Runnin label, they teamed up together and the tune is called Celebration Time. It features Moonshine Horns on the horn section and is a beautiful roots tune.
0: Yeah, cool. Uli, you just said our journey through the roots scene and through the music scene. So a little inside or behind the scenes for you guys. Every month it's quite hard to make the show because there are so many good tunes out there and we want to keep it on around about 2 hours. So this time when we were putting the show together, we had almost half a show leftovers. And as I was ill last month, there was hardly around 30 tunes that I would have played in the show that we couldn't. So it's always hard. So if you have the feeling it's not complete or why is this one missing, it's just our view and it's just our selection, trying to picking up the most essential and crucial tunes for you guys, all right? So that being said, enjoy the next one, Marija.

0: So funny that she's singing about healing of the nations in the lyrics, because the annual Healing of the Nations dance in the Mainz Kastell is this Saturday, actually, featuring, of course, as every year, King Shiloh with a full sound system.
1: On a very, very beautiful location,
0: yeah,
1: right by the river, very nice. And yeah, the sound is playing full on with full loudness there, so it's really, really special.
0: Yeah, it's a daylight thing, so like starting at 3 p.m. going until midnight approximately. And yeah, we will be there for sure, so
1: yes,
0: you can catch us there. Last year we've even been playing there on the King Shiloh sound system.
1: We did the warm up.
0: Yeah.
1: We did the warm up last year, and this year our friend Big Tree sound system, Nutty Chris and Big Tree, he's warming up from 12 o'clock until 3 o'clock with his own sound system, with a two-stack setup there, which is a great, great opportunity for him. And
0: some of our friends are also playing this year.
1: Yeah, Nick Torocki will be playing there, which is great. Kunterbund Sound are playing there.
0: Yeah, big up as well.
1: The Roots Daughters out of Berlin will
0: Power.
1: Be spinning their tunes,
0: Female Power
1: spinning their tunes. Isaiah will be there with Torocki. We should not forget him. Of course, Litcha.

0: this one is Dub Empire featuring Joshua Hales, which we haven't had in the show since quite a while. He had some good output a couple of years ago.
1: Yeah, he was not that active recently.
0: Yeah, and also one of the Rutica Radio Show's favorite singer is coming on later in this segment. Telling you more about that in a second. But right now, Joshua Hales, Dub Empire, Wayside is the tune.

So tight, Dub Empire sound, outer Italy. And as mentioned before, we feature some more tracks. The next one is coming from a trilogy. It's called Dub Shido Trilogy. So it's three tunes. I'm gonna play two of them for you guys. The first is called Samurai, and the second one is called Ronin. We will hear them in the mix before we come to the last release with Dub Version featuring a well-known mic man. So stay tuned.

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0: Yes. Rutka Radio Dubwise Stereo. Tough, tough sound. This one makes me go to the stable and get on my war horse and ride into the battlefield with glory, sword swinging. Really great vibe. Energy. And the next one, I promise to you, another well-known mic man will be there. So the next one is called Boat a Mother's Life and featuring.
1: Yo, it's a greetings and blessings all massive and crew. Well, this is Rustin representing for Rutical Radio Show. Your old stack cassette Tango Sulu playing drop wise selection just for you. And you know, without you, the thing just can't go through, so all respect you. Now, without any further ado, my selector, Lego Chulu.

Wow. 6 tunes in a row from one producer, Camp, or one producer. That's, we didn't have that in the show so far. So that's quite a debut. Really, really great and heavy sounding. Excellent productions by Dub Empire out of Syracuse in Italy. So up next is another exclusive tune. Some of you might follow Lion Vibes Record Shop. Big up Ben, we just heard him in the jingle. And he recently had an artist that we're about to play now in his Instagram story to show his new record. We are talking about Peter Huntingdale, who is an icon in the UK reggae scene, going way back to the 80s, throughout the early 90s. He was part of a UK lovers rock movement with artists like Lloyd Brown, amongst others. And he's going on strong until today. He's releasing tunes on his own label, and a new one is about to come up, a 7-inch in June. The tune is called Ja Reggae Music. It's produced all by himself, and it's almost custom-made for the UK root sound systems like Channel One and others. From the way it is made, excellent steppers, melodic, great, great music. Run it.

0: nice rhythm.
1: Great new music by Peter Annigale. So over the last weekend, we both enjoyed a beautiful sound system session in Tübingen, which is near to Stuttgart. It was the Cha Vibes Sound out of Cologne, playing there with Sister Adelicia and Mika Rutikal, both of them selecting tunes. And the sound was excellent, heavy, heavy sounding.
0: Yes.
1: Four scoops, really, really good. And in the early morning hours, you know how special those vibes are when the last tune is about to get played. And around 4:30 in the morning, Sis Adelicia put the next tune on her player to finish the session. This is Guidance and Itection by African Warriors out of Girona, Spain.

0: That's super good. Yes. So this is show number 120. Uli Nevzer and TKZ in control as usual.
1: Yes.
0: I hope you enjoy the show so far.
1: Up next, we will play two artists in a combination that have been played many times in those 120 shows.
0: Yeah. That's almost, that's 10 years of shows. That's so many tunes. And from Osaka, we played some tunes. From Bristol, we played some tunes. So this one is the Osaka to Bristol combination with Dub Kazman on the one side and Kai Dub representing Maasai Warrior Sound on the other side.
1: This one is being out on a 12-inch on the Rough Signal label hosted by Dub Kazman out of Japan.
0: Yeah, rough thing. So let's check it out.

0: That's serious pressure from K-Dub band Dubcastman on this new 12-inch. Wow.
1: Oh, yeah.
0: Crazy. Yeah, as you can imagine, I'm collecting reggae records for, I think, 30 years. So I went to hundreds of record stores. And nowadays, I know a lot of people who are complaining about they miss the vibe to go into a record store and find something, discover records and something. But in my position, I think it's the same with you. If I browse to Bandcamp, I have the same possibility somehow, and I discover something by just looking around, what's here, what's there, and I find records that I discovered, like I find a 7-inch 30 years ago in a second-hand shop in London or something. So somehow it's the same kind of experience. And through that experience last week, I discovered a tune from out of France called Abnegation. It is mixed in the Mystic Wood Studios, which we have featured also quite a lot of times. The producer is called Atlas Dub, and another producer called Panzer Stepper. I can imagine this is an upcoming French youths with a serious banger that we both liked very much when we heard it.
1: Yes.
0: So this one, fresh, brand new production for the Rooticle Radio Show.
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Yes, as you can hear, we're right in the middle of the super heavyweight segment of show number 120. And tune number 30, which is the start of the last quarter of the show, is as heavy as well. This one is coming from Ray Ranking. We featured lots of productions in the last shows of him. Always heavy, always cool. And this one is a dubplate that came out on Bandcamp recently. I think just 2 or 3 days ago. It's pretty fresh. And it's called Cha Children. We're going to feature the cut number one. So, yeah, same vibe. Heavy, heavy bass music. Enjoy it and open the windows. Tell your neighbors. It's Rutica Radio, Dubwise Stereo.

0: Up next, we have one of the most proven concepts of artist, singer meets producer. The next one is called The Volta, features Fikir Amlak, US-based root singer on vocals, and the mighty King Alpha handling the production. This one is soon to be released or released within the next few days on Akashic Records.
1: This is Mike B from Akashic Records, Atlanta, Georgia. 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

0: Heavy banger, alpha style, as usual. Whoa, whoa, whoa. So, the next one is actually my personal highlight in this month's radio show. This is the tune I most like at the moment. And it was a couple of weeks ago that Ja Militant out of Switzerland posted a link on Facebook saying, this is the biggest tune at the moment. And I thought like, wow, what's this? And I listened to it and I was like, okay, wow, that's a serious tune. But it was not available at that time. Couple of days later, the tune appeared in our inbox on our email program. And it was like, ah, great. Now this one is here. And in the meantime, this one is having a buzz, I think. People are asking me for it, others talking about it. It's still not released officially. I think within the next few days. But one of the most promising tracks. Of course, Ja Vibes, the session last week, played it also. Sounded heavy on the sound system. The tune I'm talking about is called Thank You Ja. It comes from a singer called Royal Philosopher. Production is handled by Jarrett. And it gets released on the African Senegal-based Amul Baji Records label. People, don't miss this record.
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0: Yes, truly a highlight of this show. Yo. Okay, okay. So, people, we have some more tunes left for you. The next one is coming out of Ireland. The project is called Undanzadab. If you are a regular listener, you should have known by now about them because we played a couple of things. It's always interesting, it's always kind of different, and so we like it very much. And they brought out a new LP called Through the Storm. And yeah, you can hear all of those tunes, and we could feature all of those tunes because everything is unique and cool.
1: A lot of quality there, lots of good music.
0: Yeah, and this one is called All Things Shall Pass, featuring Tom Spirrels, which we had also on the mic a couple of times. So enjoy the Undanzadab and their formidable music.

Yeah, cool new stuff from Undanzadab. Always inspiring new things. Yeah, with the next tune, we want to take the opportunity to big up people who are doing similar things than we do, like making radio shows, doing online shows, doing promoting the music through that kind of way. And we have mentioned them a couple of times, but this is a good opportunity. We want to large up DJ Strider for his monthly show on Swoo FM, and Shere Khan doing his weekly show on Facebook Live FM. Both of them very inspiring to us. We are really regular listeners, checking what they do, how they do it. Very, very good. And both of these guys, just within the last few days, weeks, played a tune called Downya in a Babylon. It's a brand new production on a 12-inch by Lox Messenger Music out of Swindon in UK, and features King Lorenzo on vocal. This one is a quite heavy up-tempo stepper, I think close to 140 BPM, but worth every second. Enjoy.

T. Pick up everybody who is spreading our show. Also, if you reshare it, if you like it, many, many thanks. You can also follow us on Instagram. It's Rutikal_official to stay up to date and to go with us to the Mainz Castell to see the King Shiloh show, because we will feature it on our Instagram channel as well. But right now, first things first, here comes the version exclusive.

0: So yeah, we're heading over to France for the almost final tunes. I think we have three or four more to go.
1: Yes.
0: This is we're seeing the finish line for this month's show. Yeah, France, Mystic Wood Studio again, as mentioned earlier. And also a link we did earlier was the Amul Baji label, and one of the main singers on this label based in Africa is Zah Karim. Did many, many great records there, which we have also had in the show in the past. So they did a new one, which is again an up-tempo power stepper. Tune is called Definition of Love. It is out on the Digital Power label, France. And yeah, not to be missed, this one.

0: 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Big up Selector Tango, Kilo Zulu, and Uli Nefzer. 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

0: Yes, yes.
1: Nice. Two more tunes to go.
0: Two more to go. And featuring also people we had in the show already. One is for sure Ashanti Sela, you might know.
1: Yes.
0: And the other one, Uli featured also, I think, in the last tune, last show.
1: Last show it was there, and a couple of shows beforehand. And Oscar.
0: Yes.
1: Residing in London.
0: New talent.
1: We like the futuristic style, the electronic influences he's bringing in. Very good quality production. It's just a few days old, out on Bandcamp. Tune is called Rituals. It's a one-track release. Great combination of Ashanti Sela and Oscar.
0: Yes, so we from France we go over to London. Two more to go.
2: A London something, right?

0: Yes, we finish off very atmospheric for you guys to leave you into the month. Show number 120 is done, but the good news is we'll be back.
1: Yes.
0: End of June, in the hot month of June, we will bring you show number 121, so stay tuned. What more can we say? We wish you a good time.
2: A good time. We have a couple of things coming up, sessions here and there and everywhere.
0: Yeah.
2: We will see. I think I will visit our friends Blackwood on the 14th of June, maybe. I don't know. Not too sure.
0: Nice.
2: Other things coming up. Ganja Rhythm coming up, playing sessions in Germany. A couple of other things. Festivals are about to start.
0: Talking about the 14th of June, this is the day when I will fly down to the Algarve in Portugal. I'll be there for 11 days, so if you're down there in the Algarve, if there are any sessions, if there's sound system activities, link me up. Maybe we can join forces. Okay, so Uli, thanks again.
1: Great, as always.
0: Thank you. Having a nice time in the studio and doing the show together. As mentioned before many times, there's so many tunes. We're so daily in contact, talking about music and deciding if it's for the show or not. And yeah.
2: Quite some work to do until it's can present this in a way we did it today.
0: Yeah, thanks again also for the Klempner letting us into his studio.
1: Yes.
0: And recording in the best possible high fidelity way we can do for you. So it's really banging in your car and in your home stereo. Okay, so the last tune is coming up. As also atmospheric as the one we hear in the background. As I was ill and Uli was doing the last show, I had lots of tunes that I would have played in the show. And this one is the one I took over from this playlist and want to show you guys. It came out on ODG Productions, very, very agile label out of France as well. And featuring Louisa and Bleu Soleil. The tune is called Soleil Bleu. It has a very special vibe. I fell in love instantly with it. I don't know what it is, but something was fascinating me. And I hope you can appreciate this too. So, from our side, thanks for tuning in. Stay cool, stay humble. Be a good person.
2: Blessed love.
0: And think about a very important message we try to communicate with the show.
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1: Easy, everybody. Welcome to the huge reggae show. This is Earl Gateshead reaching out to you. Easy, wherever corner of the world you happen to be in. Blessed love to you. I'm just about to play 2 hours of reggae music. And it's reggae music. It's not just any kind of music. And it's not reggae music's not just any kind of music. But the music I'm about to play to you is food. It's food for the heart and food for the soul. Food to give you strength in life. Yeah, that's what reggae music, when it's great, can do. Yeah. This is Dudley Sibley. Blessed.

Bless and Love. And the way they're progressing reggae, so many reggae records do tell us. It's just do the right thing. Do the right thing. Be a righteous man. Yeah. This is Big Dread. Yeah.

right, right, right, right, right, right, right, right, right, right, right, right, right, right, right, right, right, right, right, right, right, right, right, right, right, right, right, right, right, right, right, right, right, right, right, right, right, right, right, right, right, right, right, right, right, right, right, right, right, right, right, right, right, right, right, right, right, right, right, right, right, right, right, right, right, right, right, right, right, right, right, right, right, right, right, right, right, right, right, right, right, right, right, right, right, right, right, right, right, right, right, right, right, right, right, right, right, right, right, right, right, right, right, right, right, right, right, right, right, right, right, right, right, right, right, right, right, right, right, right, right, right, right, right, right, right, right, right, right, right, right, right, right, right, right, right, right, right, right, right, right, right, right, right, right, right, right, right, right, right, right, right, right, right, right, right, right, right, right, right, right, right, right, right, right, right, right, right, right, right, right, right, right, right, right, right, right, right, right, right, right, right, right, right, right, right, right, right, right,

Yeah, easy everybody. Classy piece of dub there. Yeah, yeah. Next tune's called Warn the Nation. And I'm thinking, I don't know, even know if you're a reggae person or not that's listening. If you're a reggae person, you'll know that sort of Warn the Nation. Reggae people feel that's why they're here. We're here to warn the nation. We're here to change things for the better. What reggae people just feel like that. Whereas if you're not a reggae person, you'll think, what are you on about? But yeah. All reggae people. It's a big tune, actually, by the Eagles called Warn the Nation. I love this tune. Blessed Love. I love the way they sing it. They mean it, Dread.

bless up everybody. Yeah. Yeah, we get a 100. Yeah. You know, one of the things for a lot of people in life, everybody gets this way sometimes. You just think no matter what you do, it's wrong. No matter what you start and what you try and what you put together, it doesn't work. And you think that that's going to be your whole life, because for a lot of people, that can last quite a long time. You can have whole periods of years where it all goes wrong. But for everybody, there will be a time. There's always a balance in life, and there will be a time when better comes. Yeah. And that's what this legendary song is about. It's called Better Must Come, and it's for when you're in a hole. Yeah. It's to give you strength and confidence to know you can get out of that hole. Reaching out to everybody who is in a hole and is in a difficult position. This is an extended 12-inch version, by the way. Lasts 7 or 8 minutes as opposed to the original, which only lasts 3 or 4. Yeah. But it's a wicked tune produced by Jack Ruby. But it's the spiritual dimension. Better must come. Remember that. Yeah.

Yes, what a joy it is to hear the utterance from Rasta. Greetings to all. It's yours truly, Papa Wabi, inviting you to check out Utterance every day from 11 a.m. Eastern Standard Time to 2 p.m., where we always present uplifting, thought-provoking roots and culture reggae music. 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

Yeah, you know the feeling. This is the dub of that feeling. Yeah, you can't do anything right. Bella must come.

Reaching out to everybody for whom music's a big important thing in their life. Yeah. Like it is for me, I suspect, if you're listening to this. Music's a big thing for you. Blessed love to you. Yeah. Music helps with everything. Helps you get you through life. Yeah. Next one is an odd one because it's a sexy record. It's a sexy record. I've got to say, I love this record. But it, you know, some people could think it was in bad taste. Don't know what to say, really, but I really like it. Maybe I'm a person in bad taste. But to be fair, it's sung by a man about a girl. And to be fair, he says, she nice, you know, she nice, you know, she... And that is so nice, the way he says it. And but it's a sexy record, you know, he loves the sexiness of the girl and everything. So, yeah, we'll see what you think. Anyway, for me, this isn't offensive. If it is offensive, write me a letter or tell me or whatever. It's George Day.

I think that's really charming. I hope you like it too, but I think that's really charming. I don't know if you know, but the lead singer of Black Uhuru, everybody knows Black Uhuru, but the lead singer was called, only reggae people know, the lead singer is called Michael Rose, so I sang all the huge Black Uhuru tunes. And he went on to have a big solo career. He's still singing now. You can still see him around the festivals. Michael Rose, yeah, yeah. One of his biggest tunes when he went solo. The good thing about Michael Rose is, as soon as he starts singing, you know it's him. As soon as I start this record, you're going to know it's the guy from Black Uhuru, because it couldn't be anybody else. He's got an absolutely unique voice. And the other thing about this tune coming up is, as well as it being Michael Rose solo, it was produced by King Jammy very early on, and King Jammy is a legendary producer, mainly for digital, but this isn't digital, I don't think. But he's made a fantastic job of it. It sounds harsh and aggressive. It goes with Michael Rose's singing in a very pleasant way. Yeah, the tune is called Born Free, and it has obviously, it's self-explanatory. Michael Rose and King Jammy, yeah, yeah.

Yeah, I think you'll agree the production on that was excellent. That was King Jammy when he was Prince Jammy before he was before he became super famous anyway. But you can see that he was going the right way on that anyway. And Michael Rose sounds brilliant. Next one up, I'm going to play my favourite Bob Marley record. And I sort of think, I hope you feel the same way as me about it, in that I can't hear this record without feeling spiritual. Puts me in touch with my spiritual side so well. I feel spiritual when I'm listening. I feel like a spiritual person. Feel like spirituality is the only way to live. I know that's what Bob intended when he wrote and sung the tune. You can tell it's got fantastic lines in it as well. You know, he says the truth is an offence, but not a sin. In other words, you know, the law might put you in jail for something that's not necessarily wrong. There's only one wrong, and that's God's wrong, basically. I've got only one right, and that's God's right on the more positive side. Anyway, it's the most beautiful, beautiful, beautiful record. I'm playing the original 7-inch on Tuff Gong. Yeah, slightly different mix.

Hopefully you all feel a bit stronger and braver and more able to face up to things in life after that. Wasn't that beautiful? Oh my God. If you're on SoundCloud, rewind it and play it again. You'll get a little bit stronger. Yeah, yeah. I don't know if the people listening, I don't know if you're male or female, basically. But I hope you're female. No disrespect to all the men. Yeah, I love the men. But what it is it's great when women get into reggae, which they're doing more and more. Well, this is what I like. Over the last 10 years, there's been developments which I'm not so keen on. But one of the big things I'm keen on is that there's loads of women coming into reggae. I was at a dance at the weekend. It was more than half women, which is a brilliant thing for reggae. Yeah, definitely, because if the women are into it, the thing will survive, you know. And that's what this next tune is about, really, about the Roots Daughters. Yeah, yeah, Roots Daughters, because they're strong, brave people. If you come, all the Roots girls, strong, brave, individual people, you know, the right kind of people, the right kind of women, the kind of women that are, you know, you really respect and like. And Danny Red singing about them. Roots Time Daughter. It's a brand new tune. Blessed Love. Yeah, yeah.

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That's brand new from Danny Red, Roots Tame Daughter. The next one I love, but I gotta say, you're gonna be a bit surprised. You guess what the chorus is? You're never gonna guess what the chorus is. You win all. Yeah, you'd never. Because the chorus is, neocolonialization is the last stage of imperialism. You wouldn't think that would make a good chorus, would you, as a phrase? But weirdly, it's fantastic. I heard it out on Wednesday. It's brand new, you see, by Keaty Roots and Black Legacy. It's brand new, and I heard somebody play it out, Debbie, actually, from Soul Sisters, from Reggae Sisters, played it out, and I rushed the decks, and I went out and got it next day. Because one, it mashed the place up. Everybody danced, which you might expect in Brixton anyway, to a tune with a chorus like that. But I just think it's a great rhythm and a great tune, even though the chorus is not what you expect, but that's what we want out of music anyway, not what we expect. Yeah, here we go.

a pretty good record. I think you'll agree. That's a pretty good record. It's absolutely brand new by Kitty Roots, called Neocolonialization. I suspect that's going to be a big tune. Yeah, yeah. Like I say, when I got playing in Brixton 2 days ago, the place went crazy. Yeah, yeah. But it's brand new, so it's going to spread right around the world. Yeah, yeah. The next tune's called Picture on the Wall, and it's about when you miss somebody and you keep a picture on the wall. Yeah, yeah. It's sung by Freddie Mackay. If you're a reggae head, then you might know the original, the 7-inch is Picture on the Wall by Freddie Mackay, which is one of the greatest 7-inches of all time. I didn't even know there was a 12-inch, but I found one, and it's slightly different. It's got Naya Bingi percussion, and Freddie Mackay has sung it again. He's revogled it away from his famous 7-inch vogel. This is a different vogel for the 12-inch. But it's still a beautiful tune, and it's still a lovely way. I mean, when you miss people, you know, when you miss people, this is about missing people. Freddie Mackay, one of reggae's greatest singers. Some people would say reggae's greatest singer, actually. And you can really get some feeling into his voice. Yeah, yeah. This is Picture on the Wall on 12-inch, and there's an MC piece by Jar Stone at the end. Yeah, yeah. See what you like it anyway.

Gregory, yeah, yeah. Bless up, Greg. Easy, everybody. You know, reggae music and reggae music generally and Rasta people in particular are almost prescient. A lot of reggae tunes made in the 60s, 70s, 80s sound absolutely relevant now. Sound absolutely relevant. A lot of the things that reggae people did in the 70s or 80s, the whole world does now. The whole world eats Ital. The whole world is vegetarian generally. That's what Rasta was ages ago. They want to eat organic. Rasta ate organic a long time ago. They want to be woke. A lot of people want to be woke. Rasta man was conscious 50 years ago, I'm talking about. Yeah, yeah, yeah. So Rasta man and reggae general ahead of the curve generally. But a lot of records too, because this is a big preamble, because this record is called Energy Crisis. Energy Crisis, yeah, yeah, which is looks like it's going to be coming up over the next 4 or 5 years. Yeah, yeah, but this was made in about 1978. Dr. Ali Mantado, but what a rhythm. Oh my God, the rhythm.

a really classic. I think that record is quite close to being art, actually. Yeah, yeah. Listen, I don't. This next tune is for everybody who listened to the last one of these, which was the Huge Reggae Show 9. Because I played a tune which I am absolutely crazy about, called This Life by Ginger Williams. And it is a beautiful tune. And if you listen to the last show, you probably think, oh my God, that tune is fantastic. But I thought it was an original. And in fact, I discovered that it is a cover, in fact, of an old ska tune. A ska tune called This Life by Delroy Wilson. So I tried to buy it. I went on a Discord. Oh, I want to get that. Anything This Life. It's such a great tune. I'll go and buy it. There's none there, and the last one that was sold, which was 2 years ago, was £1,200. Oh, no. But I've got it on a compilation anyway, so you can't hear the 7-inch, but this is what it sounds like on the if you love This Life, and I still think the Ginger Williams one is better than this, actually, but I want you to hear this anyway. Blessed Love, yeah, this is Delroy Wilson, yeah.

0: It is a great song, and he did write it, Delroy Wilson. Yeah, yeah. The next one, I think even though this goes out all over the world, most of you will have seen Mungo's Hi-Fi at some stage. Mungo's Hi-Fi are incredibly popular. Yeah, they're a reggae sound system with real crossover tendencies, and they can play anywhere, and they do play anywhere. Their main MC is a guy called Tom Spirals. Mungo's are based in Scotland, and he's Scottish, as is are the rest of them. And yeah, he's made a record blending dub music and Scottish traditional music. He's made it with a famous Scottish violin player called Ewan McLaughlin. And Tom, while he's an MC, is also a brilliant flute player. So he plays the flute, Ewan McLaughlin plays the violin, and they've made a dub, and it's madly attractive, I don't know. This thing, it's called Andanza Dub. It's got 5 tracks on it. They just all go down with people. People just like this music. I'm going to hopefully play another one before the end, but here's one of them anyway. This is off Andanza Dub. It is, in fact, the title track, Andanza Dub. Yeah, yeah.
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1: Okay, people, this is

Yeah, I'm just going to let it run and play the next one. The next one's called Time Marches On. It's really nice, isn't it? It's really sort of, it's dubby and deep, but it's cheerful and happy too. That's Ewan McLaughlin on the violin there. Yeah, yeah. Tom Spiros plays the flute.

Yeah, Blessed Love. The next one's by Winston Francis, and it's called Let's Go to Zion. I know Winston Francis quite well, actually. This is a reggae classic. I should say this is a legendary tune. Reggae people will know it, but non-reggae people, this is probably the first time. This is an anthem, basically. Let's Go to Zion by Winston Francis. And like I say, I know Winston all right. And I asked him about this tune because I love this tune, so I want to know all about it. And he said he was standing outside a record shop in Kingston in Jamaica. And Jackie Mittu came past, and Jackie said, "Oh, hello, Winston." He said, I'm in the studio. I've just done this wicked keyboard riff. Do you want to come and sing on it?" And Winston just said, "Okay, then." Walked into the studio and did these lyrics head top. The whole thing was head top. And the thing is, it has been an anthem for 50 years, and I suspect will be an anthem for another 50 at least. Yeah, yeah. Because it is just a great tune. Yeah, yeah.

0: Hold the drum, the bongoless. Sure, you know, you must hold the drum, man. Right now, the legs, you know, if everyone feel alright.
1: Yeah!
0: That nice. Do it, Jack!

That was a very different version of Queen Majesty, which is a Dennis Brown classic. The next one's much more less known. It's called People of Today by Jackie Brown, and you find it almost impossible to find anywhere, Spotify, anywhere. And it's about how you've got to look outside yourself. How, you know, people, you know, anybody who gets into trouble, when you get into trouble in life, the big secret is to look, not the big secret, but the secret, I don't know, the thing is to look outside of yourself, look outside for your help of other people, but also pray, look outside of yourself to your spiritual self, use your spiritual self as strength, and that's what this tune's about by Jackie Brown, and she does it beautifully. I don't know why it's not a massive tune, because she does it so well, and it's such a serious thing, yeah.

Yeah, isn't that a beautiful tune? I love that tune. The next one, there's a new reggae label called Dub Junction. And they've just put out two records, and both records are fantastic. Most people take a while to get going. They're doing their first two or three are sort of ciders, and then they get going and make a good one about their fourth one. But this one, they put two records out, and both records have four mixes on, and all four mixes are killer. The first one's by Danny T and Tradesman, who are Yorkshire-based. Usually do dancehall, they've made a dubby thing. It's called Meditation Life. Beautifully produced, beautifully cut. I only got this 2-3 days ago. I'm looking forward to playing it live. This is the dub of Meditation Life.

Yeah, yeah. Bless up. Yeah, yeah. That's Meditation Life, Danny T and Tradesman on Dub Junction. Next one's another one of the pre-essence of reggae records. This one's called Credit Squeeze, because these days everybody's getting more poor, you know, yeah, we're all getting more poor. And this is Ska record, super classy, super musical, super jazzy, a real quality Ska record, yeah, yeah, by the Ethiopians, yeah, yeah.

The next record's what Jamaicans call a big people record, by which they mean that all the older people at the dance will get up and dance if this comes on. If it's at a wedding or something like that, then everybody will get up. Everybody loves it. It's by Freddie McGregor. Freddie McGregor, a great singer. Still going, still sounding fantastic now. His voice hasn't lost anything. Yeah, yeah, yeah. But for the big people among you, yeah, yeah.

To be poor is a crime. Yeah, it was when you sang that, Freddie. It's even worse now. Poor people, man, being thrown at the dogs. Yeah, yeah. Next one's a Deep Roots thing. Deep, deep, deep roots. Deep Roots. This is a black tune. When I say it's black, I mean it is loose and relaxed, but it has a deepness within it, a sort of presence in it. It does a certain thing which certain reggae roots records do. They pull the vocal back and have it all ghostly. They have the beats in front of it and they have a sort of ghostly vocal. I like that personally, and I think this record is amazing. The rhythm is amazing, actually. It's all been played by musicians, you can tell. It's not programmed or anything. It's called Prejudiced Country by Keith French. Yeah, yeah.

0: Yeah, easy everybody. That's the last one. You've been listening to the Huge Reggae Show. Love and respect to you for getting right to the end. That was 2 hours of reggae music. Love and respect to you, the reggae lover, everywhere in the world that you are. Blessed love to you. I know you love reggae music. I know, therefore, you're a magic person, a special person. Love and respect to you. Bless up. This is Earl Gateshead. Yeah, yeah.
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2: 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Wake up! Wake up, wake up, wake up! 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

Grand rise in my people. As y'all go through your day, make sure you take some of the positive message y'all hearing out of music and apply it to your life as y'all go through. Because remember, sir, it's only you and me can make the positive change. So, with that said, more music. You're inside the morning ride with your Shuli Ross, Mighty Beyond the Control. Keep it locked.

0: When you move with intention, it's half past the hour. You're inside the morning ride with yours truly, Ross Mighty behind the control. Keep it locked.
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Leave us a quick voice message. Where are you listening from? What's the vibe like? What's on your mind? You could hear it on air. Or send a text and we might read it out loud. Your voice, your vibe. Let's go. Mr. Tibet!

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1: 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You're inside the morning ride. Right here on Reggae Vibe Radio.

is funny. Yes, bless. This is I, Turbulence of the Field, which is straight out of the EABIC. You see it? When I laugh, when I linger, when I play. Reggae Vibes Radio. I could have been one of the most notorious. Keep it accurate and royal. Selassie, I Jah. Rastafari.

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Grand rise in my people. As y'all go to your day, make sure you take some of the positive message y'all hearing out of music and apply it to your life as y'all go through. Cause remember, sir, it's only you and me can make the positive change. So, with that said, more music. You're inside the morning ride with your Shuli Ross, Mighty Beyond the Control. Keep it locked.

Greetings, I'm Ezine with your motivational quote of the day. The harder the climb, the sweeter the view. Stay the course. 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

If you don't know, we'll hit it up to the top of the hour. Keep it locked. You're inside the morning ride. 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

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Hit up the Vibe line on WhatsApp at 202-670-8423. Drop us a voice note. Tell us where you're vibing from. Shout out your crew or show some love. You might hear yourself on air. Or just shoot us a text and we might read it live. Don't be shy. Tap in.

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0: Yes, what a joy it is to hear the utterance from Rasta. 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

Yes, let us all unite. The sounds of Joe Higgs here on Reggae Vibe Radio. Greetings and welcome to another edition of Utterance. Yours truly, Papa Wabe, here with you for the next 3 hours, giving you uplifting, positive roots and culture reggae music, some classic selections like we're listening to now, and brand new music. 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Brand new music from Perfect Gidimani and Better Tomorrow, Black Man, Stop Killing One Another, Please. And of course, as always, getting us started on the show, Graham Black Uhuru from the Red LP, Utterance. Oh, what a joy it is to hear the Utterance from Rasta. I want you to call their family and friends, text them, tweet them, your loved ones, no matter how you have to spread the word, we want you to do so. Let folks know that Papa Wabe is on your radio. I want you to keep it locked right here to where you have it. More classic music coming to us from Joe Higgs' selection entitled Black Man, Know Yourself. It's Utterance on Reggae Vibe Radio.

What do I say? Love your mother, though. And you have a purpose, though. And I say you're pre-life general. Like you have two and three life.

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Look no further, you just tune in to Papa Wabi Scene. Tough like iron representing a Jah over Eve.

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It's Reggae Vibe Radio. Yours truly, Papa Wabe, is always uplifting positive roots and culture reggae music. We just heard from Trudy Harrison, her 2020 release, Black Voice. They keep killing us, because we are black. Blessed said, hey, all around the world they kill black men because they see us killing one another, so they don't mind doing so. Hey folks, we have to put a stop to that, no doubt about it. Teach our youth the truth about us and our heritage. Selection coming from Ayasight. Warning, yes, I, a warning to each and every one. Black man, know yourself. Joe Higgs got us started on the musical set, folks, and we're going to keep moving forward. As always, the message is in the music. All you have to do is open your ears and keep it locked right here. Anthony B. up next on the World Rebirth Rhythm selection entitled Black and Proud. Keep it locked. It's Utterance on Reggae Vibe Radio.

selection by the man Englishman and the Shango Band entitled Lick Shot Dub. This is Utterance, yours truly, Papa Wabi, with you folks. We just heard from Ja Messenger, Luciano, with a 2020 release, State of Emergency. It's a global pandemic, and we still have to watch out for the stray bullet. Aya Sight with the message in the music here on Utterance. Yes, I. And on the World Rebirth Rhythm, we heard two selections. One from Rough Top Rock Eye, talking about in these times, if you can't be good, be careful. No doubt about it. Because, hey, we're going to shout it loud that we are black and proud. No doubt about it, folks. As we move to the top of the hour from their Grammy-nominated CD, Mass Manipulation, Steel Pulse, with the selection Black and White Oppressors, we don't need either one. Keep it locked, we have it, folks, and spread the word. It's Utterance on Reggae

0: Yes, Rasta, this is the Naya Man Bushman, and right now you got it locked to Reggae Vibes. Don't move that dial. Hey!
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sounds called the Angry Beast Rhythm here on Reggae Vibe Radio. You're listening to Utterance, and welcome to hour number two. Yours truly, Papa Wabe here, folks, and reminding you that we are here each and every Saturday mornings from 11 a.m. to 2 p.m. Eastern Standard Time, and the showgram is heard again on Tuesdays and Thursday evenings from 9 p.m. to midnight. So please, by all means, spread the word worldwide. And we heard from my good sister Dariel Storm from her CD Foreign Life. Yeah, the angry beast is lurking in the streets, y'all, because this is the world we're living in. Perfect Giddy Monty with that selection. And getting us started at the top of the hour, Black Am I from the Living Dread CD, Wants and Needs. If it was all about wants and needs, hey, we'd be in a better place, no doubt about it. And one of the hardest working brethren in the music business, Perfect Giddy Monty, he's everywhere, I tell you. And we met him a few years ago, and he's a positive brother. And we're going to listen to some more of this Angry Beast Rhythm on Giddy Monty Records. First up, Teacher D, selection entitled Inspired. And we hope you're inspired to spread the word about Utterance here on Reggae Vibe Radio. Keep it locked.

him one bag of reggae. Holy patchouli na him one bag of reggae. Holy patchouli na him one bag of reggae right now. You know, this is roots reggae artist Aisha Bell out of Kingston, Jamaica. Big enough, Papa Wabe. Don't move the dial. Lock it.

dub selections coming from my good sister in Aisha Bell from her 2020 release, Hear Me Now. You have to walk by faith. No doubt about it, folks. Some songs of inspiration here on Utterance. Yours truly, Papa Wabe, with you. We also heard the classic sounds coming from Dennis Emmanuel Brown, Sitting and Watching, Fools by Themselves. Hey, remember what mama used to say? Remember what daddy used to say? Remember what granny used to say? Guardian with that selection. And another song of inspiration, Teacher D getting us started on the Angry Beast rhythm. Inspired. Be inspired, folks, to do good. No doubt about it. And keep it locked where you have it. It's Reggae Vibe Radio and Utterance with yours truly, Papa Wabe.

Hi, my name is Tasha T. And right about now, you're listening to Papa Wabi that gives you only good music, gives you real reggae music and the real vibes. 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

dub sounds coming from Christos DC, some honest music here on Utterance. Yours truly, Papa Wabe, it's Reggae Vibe Radio, where we give you uplifting, positive roots and culture reggae music. Yes, I. From the Communication Rhythm, we heard from a good virgin, Lenny Curlew. He's on his way to Zion Shores. Yes, I. Notice Heavyweight Rockers gave us the selection, We Are the Builders. And that's a beautiful EP by them, Notice Heavyweight Rockers. Always positive messages in the music. And we also heard from Juba White, Monty, and Kumar teaming up to give us the selection, Be a Light. Be a light for positivity, folks. In these crucial days and times we're living in, we have to have positive vibration, Rastaman vibration. And of course, that's the classic given to us by Robin Nesta Marley and the Wailers. We're going to keep moving forward to seal up this hour with some more honest music from the CD Self-Evident, Christos DC, selection entitled I Reserve the Right. Keep it locked where you have it, folks, because you deserve the right to hear all this great positive reggae music.

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sounds coming from the Gladiators here on Utterance. Yours truly, Papa Wabe. It's Reggae Vibe Radio, and we welcome you to hour number 3. And folks, in this hour, we're going to give you some classic selections by some of the great reggae artists that transitioned in 2020. Yes, we heard, of course, from the man Albert Griffiths of the Gladiators and the selection Bongo Red. We also heard from the man Toots Hibbert, Toots and the Maytals, and getting us started at the top of the hour, Bob Andy and Marcia Griffiths with the classic Young, Gifted, and Black. Some of the great reggae artists that transitioned in 2020 were, of course, Toots Hibbert, Dobby Dobson, Apple Gabriel,

Bob Andy, Albert Griffith, Johnny Nash, and even though she wasn't a reggae artist, she put ska on the map and a great artist in her own right, Miss Millie Small. So I want you to keep it locked. Call a friend, as always, a family member. Tell them to tune in right to where you have it, Reggae Vibe Radio Utterance. Right now we're going to listen to Apple Gabriel with his brethren, Israel Vibration, selection entitled We Are the Rasta. Keep it locked, y'all.

sounds coming from Apple Gabriel, whose real name was Albert Craig. Yes, he was one of the founding members of Israel Vibration along with Skelly and Wiz. You're listening to Utterance here on Reggae Vibe Radio, yours truly, Papa Wabe, as we give you a mini salute to some of the great reggae artists that transitioned in 2020. Preceding Apple Gabriel, we heard from the man Johnny Nash, Let's Be Friends, the name of the selection. And Johnny Nash was one of the first American artists to record reggae and with reggae musicians in the 70s. So yes, I got to big up Johnny Nash. We also heard from Toots and the Maytals, Time Tough, Bob Andy, one of the great songwriters of reggae music, selection Fire Burning. And of course, Israel Vibration got us started with the selection We Are the Rasta. And Apple, Skelly, and Wiz took turns in lead singing a lot of Israel Vibration songs. And Wiz and Skelly are still going strong in this time. We're going to keep moving forward and give you Miss Millie Small, who was not a reggae artist, but of course put ska on the map with this classic, My Boy Lollipop. Keep it locked, y'all. It's Reggae Vibe Radio.

Hi, my name is Tasha T, and right about now you're listening to Papa Wabi, that gives you only good music, gives you real reggae music and the real vibes. So make sure you keep it locked, and please don't touch that dial.

Yes, they say the air is clean in the country. Country Living, given to us by Albert Griffiths and the Gladiators. We also heard from the man Toots and the Maytals with the classic Take Me Home, Country Roads. Johnny Nash gave us his big hit, I Can See Clearly Now. Dobby Dobson, the original Loving Popper. And Miss Millie Small got us started with her boom hit, My Boy Lollipop. Hey folks, that's just some of the great artists that transitioned in 2020. Also transitioning in 2020, the great producer Bunny Stryker Lee and Bobby Digital. Yes, I, some of the big names in reggae music that transitioned. And we truly give thanks for their music, their legacy, and we encourage you to keep it locked right here on Reggae Vibe Radio, where we always play positive, uplifting reggae music for the masses. Yours truly, Papa Wabe, with you with Utterance. 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Stay strong, stay safe, and keep it locked to where you have it. 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

0: Across Jamaica, too many young people slip into situations that lead them into conflict with the law. But thanks to the We Transform Youth Empowerment Program, many of them are now rewriting their stories. They've rebuilt their confidence, found new opportunities, and discovered a different path for their future. So, where are they now? Stick around to hear their journeys of transformation. One choice can dramatically alter your life, for better or worse. Making the wrong choice can lead to serious consequences and even put your future in doubt. It's in those moments you must ask yourself another major question. Is it possible to turn things around? Or does that mark the end of your story? This was the situation facing Nicoy Moulton, whose life changed after a single incident led to him being placed in a juvenile correctional center as a teenager.
1: I was around 15, 16, somewhere around there. And it wasn't a good feeling at the time for me. It was a lot of mixed reactions and stuff going. So my mind never knew what the outcome would be like and stuff. So there was a lot of mixed reaction towards him going in a space where I'm not familiarized with or know anything about.
0: At that point, Nicoy was searching for direction and working through personal challenges. After speaking with correctional officers, he joined the We Transform Youth Empowerment Program, a decision that changed his life for the better. Created by the Ministry of National Security and Peace, the We Transform Youth Empowerment Program helps at-risk youth turn their lives around. The program works with the Department of Correctional Services to provide mentorship, skills training, and educational support. Its goal is simple and direct: break the cycle of crime and violence by giving young people real opportunities to succeed.
1: It was really a tremendous job they have done with me, because in terms of anger issue and coping with my case back and forth from court, don't know what the outcome would turn out and stuff, guiding me on the right path and stuff. So whatever happened is not the end of my life or the end of the day. We will still have to push through no matter the circumstances.
0: Thanks to supportive mentors, a positive mindset, and a clear vision for his future, Nicoy excelled in both the Caribbean Secondary Examination Certificate, CSEC, and City and Guilds exams.
1: Before I even leave the institution, one of my main goals was to get my subject. They also helped me to get myself back into an institution. I got accepted to Vauxhall. That's it. Seven subjects, 3 CSEC, 4 City and Guilds. I got all 3 CSECs in grade 2. I got a distinction in English, American Maths, and also Automotive Technology, and failed one subject, which was Customer Service.
0: Now, Nicoy is actively seeking employment while taking on freelance work to support himself. He aims to join the Jamaica Fire Brigade. Nicoy has these words of encouragement for young people currently in state care.
1: Even though you're in state care facilities, you just have to always keep a positive mindset towards what you want at the end of the day. Follow orders and rules and rules that is set above you. Take positive advice from the correctional officers who are set above you. It's just have to keep a positive mindset and don't let negative thoughts or negative words that others around say really define.
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Some people never seem to show the gratitude, you know. But whatever happened, you don't know Jah is there for you, and you know, just keep talking to you, because someday you must get through. It's what I mean.

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Blessed love, welcome to Sunday school. Ross mighty beyond the control. Blessed love to each and everyone tuned in around the globe. You see right there now, I'm gonna take you on a musical journey straight from the foundation like this.

Leroy Dunn Smart. Talking about Jehovah. Welcome inside Sunday School.

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1: I've got to make sure.
0: 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Before that one, you get Cali Weed, Barrington Levi again.
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0: Before that one, you get

True, me I give you three ganja tune by Barrington Levy. Me know why you feel like that's all Barrington Levy I go on with. Right now, message music, Barrington Levy. But why you listen, I want you to keep.

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Remember same sing this one up on Reggae Sound Splash. John Orr. All right, I'm Levi, listen.

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Whether them not have no love from their mama, whether them not have no love from them papa, or anybody at all. Some people. Listen, Richie Spice, I tell you.

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You have to be strong, fight the fight. You see right now, this next tune Maga play is very serious. I want the eye to listen, tune your clearly. You understand? Whatever y'all do, stop what y'all do right now. And listen, I want you clearly. You see, in a life, when you have a connection with a person, you can be miles and miles away. And when that person send you the link, that link, it can't deter, you can't miss it. You understand? Right now, Maka B, tell them what I want.

0: This week, yeah, it happened to me numerous times. 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In I and I life, we just think about them and boom.
1: 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Born that, everything is vibe, the universe runs on vibration.
0: You think about mama, next thing your phone run ring.

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1: You see how real artists are taking down to the very last drop. 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
0: 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Show you why them love Lucky Dube. Am I born crime and violence and war the same way? Listen.

Yes, Josh. You see right now, I'm gonna take on a journey down to Trench Town. You see my brethren, Delton, long time you not talk to the eye. Anyway, you're there, my brethren, big up yourself. I Chelsea Mao, all of the Mao family, all of the Trench Town youth and youth. Bless up yourself every time. The journey continues. I Chelsea Mao.

Yes, what a joy it is to hear the utterance from Rasta. Greetings to all. It's yours truly, Papa Wabi, inviting you to check out Utterance every day from 11 a.m. Eastern Standard Time to 2 p.m., where we always present uplifting, thought-provoking roots and culture reggae music. 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That's Utterance every day from 11 a.m. to 2 p.m. here on Reggae Vibe Radio.

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Just grab our wall on, man. Me not like all them kind of impress that scarce in all this here

0: 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You see right and no requests.
1: Once upon a time, a girl encountered a prince, and she could

0: alongside of Tanya Stephens.
1: Love for life.
0: Nothing like it.
1: Yeah.
0: A good love story.
1: Brings tears to your eyes.
0: Even as a big man like me, it bring tears to my eyes.
1: Found that four-leaf clover.
0: When you find that special one or something serious,
1: if

Malphigate, thanks for the item for tuning in. Do remember each and every Sunday, right? Yes, on Reggae Vibe Radio. Yours truly, 3 to 5 p.m. Don't miss it. You know why?

She's called Nettie. That pan in this. You see the big talk around the world? The Epstein list. Didn't want to know who the pan in this and then this boss. But you not get every little name because them try to cover it up.

0: 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But in the battle of good and evil, them just can't win.
1: Real talk, the Empress.

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1: Yeah, man. Them say we come from nothing.
0: You, Johnny Reese.
1: Truth.
0: Every black man listen, I want ya kill.
2: We are come from greatness.

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1: Where? Where?
0: Who plant the field?
1: Where? Where?
0: Who teach the youth?
1: Where? Where?
0: Who still rise up when Babylon squeeze?
1: Where? Where?
0: No more sleeping. Time for you overstand with power. We come from the source, not from nothing. We are come from nothing. Rise up!
2: Every ghetto youth, rise up, the man said. All courtesy of Riz. You see them tune, yeah? All courtesy of the eye. May I produce them, yeah? Them last two, yeah? And may I drop one more for the item. Were produced by the eye.

Musical courtesy reggae vibe music group from the youth called Ayan. Live it is sweet. You only can hear that one, yeah, yeah, sir. Produced by yours true.

One more. And you see, Pana Wanyamase, live the life you love, love the life you live. You see, as you move and groove throughout the week, Jah willing, we right back, y'all. Same time, same place. Take some of the positive message. 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

0: Whatever we do and say, we'll always say it for Jah and do it for Jah. So we give Jah the glory. Rastafari, Haile Selassie, who lives and rules over all living things.
1: 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No person, place, or thing. And that true happiness is found within. Teach them that they are sufficient unto themselves. Teach them.
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1: This and you will have taught them grandly. Teach your children that failure is a fiction, that every trying is a success, and that every effort is what achieves the victory, with the first no less honorable than the last. Teach them this, and you will have taught them grandly. Teach your children that they are deeply connected to all of life, that they are one with all people, and that they are never separate from God. Teach them this, and you will have taught them grandly. Teach your children that they live in a world of magnificent abundance, that there's enough for everyone, and that it is in sharing the most, not in gathering the most, that the most is received. Teach them this, and you will have taught them grandly. Teach your children that there's nothing that they are required to be or to do to be eligible for a life of dignity and fulfillment, that they need not compete with anyone for anything, and that God's blessings are meant for everyone. Teach them this, and you will have taught them grandly.

0: that claiming superiority over someone is not seeing them for who they really are, and that there is great healing in acknowledging mine is not a better way. Mine is merely another way. Teach them this, and you will have taught them correctly. Teach your children that there is nothing they cannot do, that the illusion of ignorance can be eradicated from the earth, and that all anyone really needs is to be given back to themselves by being reminded of who they really are. Teach them this, and you will taught them correctly.
1: Get ready.
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